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1: 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I'm from the dirty, but that Chico nice. 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

Počúvate Víkend vo Fan Rádiu s Macou. Be not working hard. 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Or better yet, go to Times.

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We gon' drink drinks and take shots until we fall out like the roof on fire. Now, baby, get my booty naked, take off all your clothes and light the roof on fire. 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

Isaac is my best friend. 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I wanna to remember. 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

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I mean the ones, I mean like she's the one. 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